look at nothing in particular. Everything talks to you. The noise is deafening. Slow down, sit down, breathe. You have to switch off, but you can't. You have to turn it down.

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3: 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Može li zdravije?

logic of war seems to be that if a belligerent can fight, he will fight. That leaders will not surrender until surrender is academic. How is a national leader to explain the sacrifice of so much?

0: does this make you feel?
1: Well, I really think you should quit smoking.
2: Then you see, I have no time for this idea that electronic music, it has no soul. I mean, in the-

best synthesizers we make, we always include a fully working soul. Obviously, these instruments on top of the range, very VIP. But we always make sure we give prototypes to a band, like Faithless, for instance.

I love you, baby. I love you, baby. Everything about you. I don't know anyone like you. I don't care about anyone else.

Party people, can you get funky? Suicide folks, can you get funky? The Zulu Nation, can you get funky?

0: basement. Tell us, have you come to conquer the world?
1: Saucer has landed again.

But before going on to explain any details about it, I want to make one thing absolutely clear. I'm not trying to convert anyone to it. I have nothing to sell. I'm an entertainer.

Integrating worlds with source engine physics system was a complex process that requires

0: a teacher. I'm just a guy with a laptop and an inflated self-image. Now, what if I play some kick-ass music? You got no
1: land to hold. Kick-ass? This is not kick-ass.
0: But hang on, I'll find something. You're playing two songs at once. What even is this? I don't know. I'm just pressing buttons.
2: It does have a groove. Look, those people are even dancing to it.

0: you're looking for the same thing. Straight old school.
1: 877 FM.
2: Here's the tune.
1: Radio Rojc.